Come and we ride pan the government bus. 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No fi go sing a little chorus, a little chorus. Sing a little chorus, a little chorus.

Al Campbell on KFJC and Jaws Music. We're bigging up Al Campbell. His Earth Strong is tomorrow, August 31st. He'll turn 72. Still going strong, Al Campbell. That was

Yeah.

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Maybe read a magazine.

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This is KFJC. That was a track from Drums and Tuba, Horse and the Tree from Vinyl Killer. Preceded with Jonathan Snipes, title track to The Nightmare. We heard also Holger Kizuke and Rolf Dammers with Boat Women song on their CD, Kanaxis.

This on guitar recital. We also heard from Perkins, Rogers, Shank, Jasmine, and also John Coltrane.

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Light is measured by time.

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